0: Justin Timberlake, Cry Me a River. There you have it, The Ride at 5, brought to you by Papa Murphy's, your music leader, KLDR. Love at 425. Listen to Cassie in the morning. She'll tell you about a pizza or a menu item of the day there at Papa Murphy's, and then I'll ask you for it in the afternoon. Love at 425, your next chance to win that Papa Murphy's pizza of your choice. That is tomorrow, right here, KLDR. A lot more hits coming up in moments.
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1: Are you ready for the hits? Oh, yes, you are. Rigney's taking it to number one this week. Did you hear what happened with Tame Impala? And Tame Impala going through airports, and all of a sudden, something happened with the autograph hounds. It's not good. And wait a minute, Harry Styles and the audience he's now attracting without his feather boa. There's some more Deasleys on Taylor Swift. Did you see what happened with Olivia Rodrigo? We did, and you will. All the hits in one place. Rigney's taking you to number one this week.
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2: Caveman football is coming to the Leader, KLDR, this Friday night for this game only while the Ducks play on our sister station, KAJO. 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
1: on KLDR. Caveman football is coming to the leader, KLDR, this Friday night for this game only while the Ducks play on our sister station, KAJO. It's a great game for the 2-1 Caveman hosting the 1-1 Sprague Olympians. 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

0: Approve that standing for a great postseason slot. KLDR is hosting the Caveman Football this Friday night, 6:30 pregame for our 7 o'clock kickoff. 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

0: KLDR. Caveman football is coming to the leader, KLDR, this Friday night for this game only while the Ducks play on our sister station, KAJO. It's a great game for the 2-1 Caveman hosting the 1-1 Sprague Olympians. 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Grants Pass is ranked 7th in the state and looks to improve that standing for a great postseason slot. KLDR is hosting the Caveman football this Friday night, 6:30 pregame for a 7 o'clock kickoff. Go Blue!
1: Are you ready for the hits? Oh, yeah.

0: course you are. Rigney's taking it to number one this week. Did you hear what happened with Tame Impala? And Tame Impala going through airports, and all of a sudden, something happened with the autograph hounds. It's not good. And wait a minute, Harry Styles and the audience he's now attracting without his feather boa. There's some more Deasleys on Taylor Swift. Did you see what happened with Olivia Rodrigo? We did, and you will. All the hits in one place. Rigney's taking it to number one this week.
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0: It's Mumford & Sons alongside Hozier with Rubber Band Man here on the Music Leader KLDR. And hey, good morning, Cassie Callis, waking up right alongside you here in the Bi-Mart studio on what is a finally Friday. I hope you guys are ready to have some fun today. I have so many things I'm going to give away. Roger's going to be joining me as we play The Price is Always Right on Grocery Outlet. I may have a couple of passes to the horse races I want to give away too, all right? So stick around, let's have some fun, and let's get this Friday started the right way with KLDR.
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4: 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You never know what she could say that might make all the difference in your day. Right here on The Music Leader.

0: 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It's Petal here on The Music Leader KLDR, bringing you a little extra motivation for your Friday.
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0: 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So here's your morning motivation today. The week is done. 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Take a deep breath. 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
2: Are you ready for the hits? Oh, yes, you are. Rigney's taking it to number one this week. Did you hear what happened with Tame Impala? And Tame Impala going through airports and all of a sudden something happened with the autograph hounds. It's not good. And wait a minute, Harry Styles and the audience he's now attracting without his feather boa. There's some more D's, Lee's on Taylor Swift. Did you see what happened with Olivia Rodrigo? We did, and you will. All the hits in one place. Rick D's taking it to number one this week.
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Here's Titanium on KLDR.

0: David Guetta and Sia, Titanium on the Music Leader. It's KLDR as we take a look at the forecast brought to you by Grover Electric and Plumbing Supply. And hey, if some honeydews and repairs are in your weekend forecast, well, stop on by Grover's and your worries are over. Today should be a pretty lovely day, honestly. We're going to have a few clouds out there and then the sun peeking out. And we should top off right around 86 degrees. Tonight, clear with lows around 49. Saturday, sunshine and a high of 89. Sunday, sunny and 92 degrees. By Monday, we'll cool back down to 84. Tuesday, still sunshine, but a high of only 78. And Wednesday, sunny with a high of 81. So, Sunday going to be the warmest day. And then after that, we're going to drop right back off and cool off into more seasonable temperatures.
1: Excuse me, young man.
2: Yeah.
1: Can you tell me about the wall thermostats?
2: Carl would be the guy to talk to. Right, Bob?
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1: Fine. Let me talk to this Carl.
2: Hey, Bob, where's Carl?
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Olivia Rodrigo, it's Drop Dead here on The Music Leader, KLDR. And hey, reminder, tonight, we're throwing it back OG style. 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Then a few years ago, we switched it over to our sister station, KJO, which is 99.7. But because the Ducks are also playing tonight, hosting Portland State at Autzen, and the Cavemen have a game at home on Mel Ingram Field, you can catch the Ducks game on our sister station, KJO. But tonight, pregame 6:30, kickoff 7 o'clock for Caveman Football on KLDR.

Michelle Branch with the New Radicals, the game of love here on The Music Leader. And hey, if today's your birthday, you might want to stick around because I have birthday shout outs.

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1: Go show it's your birthday.
0: Celebrating his birthday today is Adam Thatcher. And Adam, your birthday message says, happy birthday to my handsome husband. Hope you have the best day ever. And we love you so much. Well, your birthday shout-out comes from your wife and your three beautiful kiddos, Zayden, Zoe, and Zyla. And I feel like Adam's probably having a pretty decent birthday considering KLDR helped to bring the party. He is one of our birthday shout-out winners for this month, scoring a free cake from Baskin-Robbins, plus a free pizza from Papa Murphy's, and gift cards to Rogue Florist and Cowboy Corral so we can get out there and do a little shopping. Now, if today is your birthday, you do celebrate your day with some big names. One of my favorites, Ted Lasso. Yeah, Jason Sudeikis is 51 years old. Actor James Marsden is 53. Jada Pinkett Smith is 55. And it looks like Cary Livgren, he's the guitarist with Kansas, is 77. And get this, Frankie Avalon is 86 years old. Now, if you're looking for some other things to celebrate today, well, it's the Air Force's birthday as well. Plus, National Cheeseburger Day. Ooh, yeah. You know there's going to be some deals going on out there for National Cheeseburger Day. And actually, I'll share a few of those deals with you next hour.
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Taylor Swift, I Knew It, I Knew You, here on The Music Leader. 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

Zara Larson, it's Midnight Sun here on The Music Leader, KLDR. And I just mentioned a few minutes ago that today is National Cheeseburger Day. I'll let you know coming up where you can score some great deals. Right now, it's Nikki Orr and Daisy with Sunroof.

Brooks Warren with Ordinary here on The Music Leader. It's KLDR. Well, it's Cheeseburger Day, friends. That's right. One of the most amazing, delicious culinary creations known to man. I do love myself a bomb cheeseburger. Now, if you're looking for some deals, here's a couple of them from national chains. But I also want to know, where do you go for the most amazing cheeseburger? Like, what is your go-to place? Where is your favorite? And you can text in your answer at 541-479-9898. 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And then let's see, one other one we have in our area, Mickey D's, where you can get a free double cheeseburger with a $1 minimum purchase at participating restaurants. Again, though, you got to order via the app.

0: and opt into the McDonald's My Rewards. So there's some places for you, but I would love to know, where do you love to go for just an awesome cheeseburger? 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
1: Are you ready for the hits? Oh, yes, you are. Rigney's taking you to number one this week. Did you hear what happened with Tame Impala? And Tame Impala going through airports, and all of a sudden, something happened with the autograph hounds. It's not good. And wait a minute, Harry Styles and the audience he's now attracting without his feather boa. There's some more D's, Lee's on Taylor Swift. Did you see what happened with Olivia Rodrigo? We did, and you will. All the hits in one place. Rigney's taking you to number one this week.
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with Risk It All here on The Music Leader as we get into your throwback snack. Today we are throwing it back with a girl that has some pipes and definitely inspired my niece when she was younger. I have the best video of her just getting after it, singing this song. One of the cutest things. I cannot hear this song and not think of Lily Callis. It's Alicia Keys with Girl on Fire. She's just

Alicia Keys with Girl on Fire, your throwback snack today here on KLDR. And sometimes I come across these throwback songs and think, no way is it old enough to be a throwback. But Girl on Fire was actually released in the year 2012. So if I take off my shoes and my math, you know, does me not dirty, I guess you could say that was actually 14 years ago, which is wild to me. What were we all doing 14 years ago? Gangnam Style. We were whooping it Gangnam Style. Yeah. Psy's big K-pop hit became the first YouTube video to hit 1 billion views, sparking the global dance craze. We were hearing big releases like Call Me Maybe from Carly Rae Jepsen, and Taylor Swift dropped her big blockbuster album, Red. During the halftime show, Madonna performed with special guest MIA and Nicki Minaj. We were also headed to the box office to go check out The Avengers. And the Hunger Games franchise also appeared. So, and if you were reading books, all the ladies were reading 50 Shades of Grey back in 2012. So there you have it, your throwback snack today. Alicia Keys, Girl on Fire, and Ashley will have a full hour of throwbacks for you with the Back in the Day Cafe today from noon until 1 o'clock.

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0: Ed Sheeran with Camera here on The Music Leader. It's KLDR. Cassie Callis waking up right alongside you here in the Bi-Mart studio. I hope you're having a fabulous start to your Friday. Now tonight, Caveman Football taking to the gridiron, hosting Sprague at Mel Ingram Field. They are 1-1 right now in the season, and a victory would be so sweet. So, if you want to listen in, if you can't make it to the game, well, I get it. Tonight, we are going to be airing it actually on KLDR. Our own Chuck Benson, voice of the cavemen, will suck you right in and make you feel like you're right in the center of the action. He does such a great job painting the picture of what caveman football is that you'll feel like you're right there cheering alongside. So, pregame, 6:30, kickoff, 7 o'clock. 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

Olivia Rodrigo, it's Vampire here on The Music Leader. And hey, I don't know if you know this, but we're doing a little costume drive right now with Halloween right around the corner. Now through October 16th, you can drop off new or gently used costumes and accessories. We are saying all sizes, please. All right. Because, you know, even older kids still like to get out there and trick or treat, and you can drop them right off here at our studios. And then if you are wanting to get onto the, like, receiving end of those costumes, they're going to have their distribution day October 18th from 2 until 4 o'clock at the Fruitdale Grange. So, yeah, you know what? It makes perfect sense, especially if it's like your youngest. They grew out of, you know, last year's Halloween costume, and you can't be the same thing twice, right? Well, unless you're my nephew and you're a cop like literally every single year. I'm telling you, he's going to grow up to be in law enforcement one way or another. However, it's a great place, right? Just drop it off right here. We'll make sure it gets out to the other kiddos and everybody can have a little fun trick-or-treating this Halloween.

21 Pilots with Heathens here on The Music Leader. It's KLDR. Well, the big Merriam-Webster Dictionary announced 1,400 new additions to the dictionary this week. Y'all, we need to quit making up words, all right? Use the ones that God already gave us. No, I'm just kidding. But what are some of the words that have now been entered into the official dictionary? We have words like parasocial, which is having a one-sided emotional bond with a celebrity or fictional character. Also, promposal, right? A very creative or elaborate invitation to go to a school prom. There's also the uncanny valley. Have you ever heard of that? Basically, it's an unsettling feeling when something artificial looks almost, but not quite, human. Yeah, I get that. Superfood is also being added in there, of course, right? Like the nutrient-rich foods like salmon, broccoli, blueberries. Those are all superfood. Cake pop, the small lollipop-shaped piece of cake coated in icing. Also, Sunday scaries. And I didn't know that this was a thing, but apparently it's feelings of anxiety or sadness that arise on Sunday from the knowledge that the weekend is almost over. Yeah, I get that. Yacht rock is also being added. Music of the 1970s that basically wasn't disco. California sober. I'll let you look up the definition on that one. But here's one that I am actually really stoked to see being added into the dictionary, and that is Rickroll. Yes, tricking someone into clicking a link for Rick Astley's song, Never Gonna Give You Up.

0: And look at that, just for waking up with me on KLDR this morning, consider yourself Rickrolled.
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Ariana Grande, Hate That I Made You Love Me, right here on The Music Leader. It's KLDR. And are you ready to play Two Truths and One Lie? Today, you could score 10 bucks to Scoops and More. And I tell you what, being that it is National Cheeseburger Day, you should take a little drive out to Scoops. Their burgers are so good. Oh my goodness. So for the 10 bucks, maybe it'll help you celebrate. I'm going to read you three statements. Two are true. One, I'm totally lying. But if you could be the first person to text in and catch me in my lie, I'll give you the 10 bucks to Scoops and More. It's that simple. So here we go. Statement number one. Oh, which by the way, the number to text, I'll give you that. 541-479-9898. Okay. Now for real. Statement number one. Rudolph the Red-Nosed Reindeer was the first Christmas carol played in space. Statement number two. The average person will wait 6 months of their life

0: waiting at a red light. And statement number three, 28,000 rubber ducks were once lost at sea back in 1992, and they're still being recovered to this day. Two are true. One, I am totally lying. But for 10 bucks, two scoops and more, text in the answer 541-479-9898.
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0: And Robco bringing us the 8 o'clock hour here on KLDR. Whether it's some asphalt that you want laid or you need to pick up some crushed quarry rock to fill in those potholes, the name you need to know is Robco. And hey, shout out to Kira. Let's go. First one to catch me in my lie today, scoring the 10 bucks to scoops and more. All you got to do, Kira, is just stop by our studios to pick up your prize. So I said in statement number one, that the very first Christmas carol played in space was Rudolph the Red-Nosed Reindeer. No, that was a lie. Actually, it was Jingle Bells. Statement number two, it is so true that you will wait about 6 months of your life at a red light. And statement number three, also true. Back in 1992, 28,000 rubber ducks were lost at sea, and they are still being recovered today. So if you happen to see a little rubber ducky float up in the waves to ya, just know it was probably that incident. Great job, Kira. Shout out to Scoops and More too for hooking us up with the 10 bucks to pass along to you. They are on Rogue River Highway between the cities of Grants Pass and Rogue River. And seriously, so good.
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0: Ray, where is my husband? Here on The Music Leader, it's KLDR. And we're gearing up to play the Casablanca Coffee and Grill Secret Sound. Are y'all ready? I got a new sound. We finally got that triple holdover handled, which, by the way, it was the sound of horse racing, in case you missed it. But that means today we have a new sound. And remember, the theme is Sounds of September. So get ready for your chance to score $20 to Casablanca. Wouldn't that make it a nice little Friday? We're playing here in just moments on The Leader.
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0: to the leader, KLDR, this Friday night for this game only while the Ducks play on our sister station, KAJO. It's a great game for the 2-1 Cavemen hosting the 1-1 Sprague Olympians, brought to you by Grants Pass Toyota and Grants Pass Automotive to make sure the Cavemen fans did not miss a single exciting play. Grants Pass is ranked 7th in the state and looks to improve that standing for a great postseason slot. KLDR is hosting the Cavemen football this Friday night, 6:30 pregame for our 7 o'clock kickoff. Go Blue!
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3: 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So if you think you know what this is, or you don't, you just want to take a stab at the dark, call me at 541-479-9898. All right, take a listen. Here is today's secret sound. What is that? One more time. Well, let's see if you know. Good morning, KLDR. What do you think that secret sound is?
4: Is it raking leaves?
3: Nailed it. Great job. Congratulations.
4: Thank you.
3: What's your name?
4: Thank you. Lindsay.
3: Lindsay, what are you up to today?
4: I just dropped my daughter off at school, so I get to go home before work.
3: Nice. Little chill moment on a Friday.
4: Yes, exactly.
3: Excellent, excellent. Well, if you have a chance and you're in our neck of the woods, make sure you swing on by and grab your $20 to Casablanca.
4: Okay, I will. Thank you.
3: Excellent. Have a great day, Lindsay.
4: You too.
3: Bye-bye. Ah, yeah, the sound of raking leaves. I actually have this massively aggressive maple tree right at my front door, and as soon as the leaves start falling, I'm pretty sure it is a job that lasts me 2 months at least to be able to break up all the leaves. And you can't leave it because it's like right at the front door, you know, you're just tracking it all in and it's a big mess. So yeah, I'll be doing a lot of this here pretty soon.
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It's One Direction, What Makes You Beautiful, here on The Music Leader, KLDR. And hey, this weekend, Rex on the Rogue going down with the Grants Pass Horse Races. It's all on Sunday, post time 1 o'clock. Would you like to go to the horse races? I have a couple of passes here I would love to pass along to you. Why don't you go ahead and text me in the word race to 541-479-9898. I'll pick a couple of you at random. If you don't win, but you want to go still, you bring a couple of cans of food for the food bank, and it'll be free admission. I think you need 3 cans to get in. So that's another great way that you can go and enjoy the races this Sunday. But right now, 541-479-9898. Text that number and use the word race for your chance to win with KLDR.

0: Karol G with Bruno Mars. 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
0: Well, the Grants Pass Cavemen, who are now ranked sixth in the statewide coaches poll, will square off against the Sprague Olympians tonight, who are not even mentioned in the coaches poll, but they are 17th in the 6A OSAA rankings. The Olympians are well-respected and a formidable opponent. So we'll see how this plays out. Game time, 7 o'clock at Mel Ingram Field, and we will have it right here on KLDR, broadcasted as well, with the pregame starting at 6:30. And Willamette beat Jesuit last night 54-31 in a rare Thursday night game. Willamette evened their record 2-2, while Jesuit fell to 2-1. There's one other conference game tonight. It's the 7th-ranked North Medford hosting West Salem. South Medford and Sheldon are not scheduled. In other local teams, Hidden Valley at Henley, North Valley visiting Ashland, Rogue River is hosting Hayfork, California, and Ivy is not scheduled. And we have a Friday night game for the Oregon Ducks, where they're back at home looking to earn their second win of the year as they host Portland State. The game kicks off at 7:30 on KJO, with pregame airing at 5:30. And last night, week two kicked off for the NFL, and Josh Allen opened the Bills' new stadium with a 5-touchdown outing and a 41-31 win over the Detroit Lions. Allen rushed for 2 touchdowns and threw 3 for the win. Buffalo is now 2-0, while Detroit is now 1-1. And there we have it. 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
0: 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And a beautiful start to the morning this morning. We'll have plenty of sunshine and a high near 86 degrees. Tonight, clear with overnight lows around 49. Saturday, sunny and 88. Sunday, sunshine and 81. By Monday, though, we'll cool it back down a little bit. Sunny skies and a high near 85. Yesterday, man, it was like kind of cruddy all the way up until about 4 o'clock. And then all of a sudden, wasn't it such a lovely evening last night? Grants Pass finally warmed up to 75 degrees, while Medford only topped off at 69.
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0: with Please, Please, Please here on The Music Leader KLDR. And joining me this morning is Roger.
1: Good morning, Cassie. Happy Friday.
0: Yeah, happy Friday, my friend. I got to say, I love what you brought today.
1: I do, too. And I can't wait to tell everybody about it.
0: I know. I was in the store yesterday eyeballing it. I'm going to be headed out of town. So I wanted to pick up some items for the kids to have so that way they're not like, you know, geez, mom, you left with no food in the house. And then I can feel like I'm winning in parenting, you know. So
1: right.
0: I hit up your freezer section pretty hard.
1: Nice. So that's we're gonna have to go into that section.
0: Yeah,
1: and
0: for
1: bring
0: sure.
1: Something in, but yeah, no, it was great to see you in the store yesterday.
0: Yeah. Well, this is very fun. So if you want to play, now's your cue to call 541-479-9898.
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0: All right. Good morning. What is your name?
3: Sharon.
0: Sharon, you are my contestant number one. And I had somebody that was calling to play against you, but they hung up. So we need a competitor to try to take on Miss Sharon. And let's find out who it is. Good morning, KLDR. What's your name?
3: Kim.
0: All right, Kim. We have Sharon versus Kim. And we have Roger to tell us about this darling prize.
1: All right. Good morning, Sharon and Kim. Okay, we went to our general merchandise section for this. Our manager, Regina, says, hey, I've got something great for the show. This is it's giant. I don't know how big it is, but this is a ramen soup bowl.
0: It is so cute.
1: And it, I don't know if you can hear that. That's, it's ceramic.
0: Uh-huh.
1: And it comes with a ramen spoon.
0: Right.
1: And chopsticks.
0: And it's so stinking cute. And it has like tomatoes and cherries and bows and all kinds of cute little things on it.
1: Yes, we've got a couple different designs on this. But this is a really nice bowl. And in addition, we have one package of ramen.
0: And it's the legit ramen. It's not the,
1: it's not the top ramen.
0: Right.
1: It's not a college-approved ramen.
0: Right.
1: This is Sapporo Ichiban Miso Ramen.
0: Mm-mm-mm. So, yeah. All right. Well, Sharon, the whole ramen setup with the ramen. Oh, yeah, we should say.
1: Yeah, we should
0: altogether
1: say.
0: Altogether it is.
1: Let's see. This is an $11 value.
0: Okay, $11 value. Sharon, what do you think the grocery outlet price is?
3: Well, I'm going to say $6.99.
0: Kim, what do you think the grocery outlet price is?
4: $3.98.
0: Well, Roger, what do we got?
1: I love the guesses. I do. The actual price together, it's $4.49.
0: Oh.
1: So our winner is Kim.
0: Yay, Kim. Let's go, girl.
1: Congratulations. Yeah, $3.99 for the ramen bowl, 50 cents for the ramen.
0: That's awesome. So, Kim, you scored $20 to Grocery Outlet. Sharon, though, you get this darling ramen bowl and with the ramen, the whole setup just for playing. How's that sound?
3: Fantastic.
1: And thank you both so much for calling in and playing with Cassie and I.
0: Yeah, and I'm going to even throw in a little something extra special for you guys today. I don't know if you know this, but the Rat Rod Ruckus is happening this Saturday out at Potts.

0: Nashville. It's a big car show. It's really cool. I have family admissions for both of you to the car show, so we'll have them here at the studios, okay?
1: Oh, awesome.
0: You are so welcome. Have a great time. So make sure you come see us today before 4 o'clock to grab your goodies, okay?
2: Okay. Very good.
1: Thank you.
0: You're welcome.
3: Thank you for playing.
0: Sweet. Good times.
3: You know, my friend Dorian runs Rat Rod Ruckus.
0: Yeah.
3: And they were actually at our 80th birthday party. We had a beautiful car show with them.
0: Right.
3: That is an incredible show.
0: Yeah.
3: And you can bring, they're also supporting the Josephine County Food Bank there.
0: Oh, perfect.
3: So you can bring cans of food.
0: Yeah.
3: And that'll go directly to the food bank.
0: Awesome.
3: Which, by the way, the food bank was at Grocery Outlet yesterday with a Stuff the Truck.
0: I stuffed it.
3: Thank you, Cassie, for stuffing the big bag.
0: You're welcome.
3: Appreciate that. But we did really well there. France Bread.
0: Yeah.
3: Is giving us 300 loaves of their big white loaf.
0: Oh, nice.
3: So it was just great to see.
0: Yeah.
3: And you know, it's a big weekend, if I can.
0: Go on, my friend. We have to.
3: Josephine County Food Bank, which, you know, Grocery Outlet's a big supporter of, and I'm part of. Sunday.
0: Yep.
3: At the Rex on the Rogue.
0: Yeah.
3: The races. All the benefits from the Rex on the Rogue are going to the Josephine County Food Bank this year.
0: It's awesome.
3: Laurel Tucker and her crew have been wonderful. There's some great raffles. There's a Traeger. There's original cartoon artwork.
0: Yes.
3: By my uncle. It's a Pebbles Flintstone. And that you can bid online if you go to Rex on the Rogue. But two cans of food gets you into the races for free.
0: Awesome.
3: And it's free parking, so you can come in. These races will have a toddler race along with maybe a couple senior citizens. That's after the first race, and then there's a kids race.
0: I love it.
3: After the second race, I think, or the third. And then there's what we call the stampede. And those are everybody else running down. I know I've seen you training your T-Rex from here at the radio station.
0: Sure have. Our radio Rex, he's going to be racing on Sunday.
3: I got a hug hello from the Rex, and it was stronger than normal.
0: Well, you know, I've been putting him through his paces. He's got to make a good showing.
3: And you know what? I'm really impressed. In a skirt, you were doing...
0: I know.
3: You were doing sit-ups and push-ups.
0: Yeah.
3: I am so impressed. This is why Cassie Kals was voted again the number one DJ Southern Oregon.
0: Oh, my gosh. It was so fun. It really was. So.
3: Yeah, this is a great event. It's hilarious.
0: You cannot help but laugh and like have a huge smile on your face watching these guys
3: it's just great.
0: Run.
3: And it's something that...
0: The little arms and their heads all flying.
3: Exactly.
0: And usually chased by cavemen, too. It's
3: perfect. They will be there. They will be there. And rest assured... No horses will be near.
0: Okay.
3: So we have strict rules that cavemen and T-Rexes have to be out of the view of the horse races.
0: Okay, good deal.
3: The race horses,
0: I should say.
3: Yeah,
0: there you go. Oh, anyway. Awesome. Well, Roger, thank you so much for stopping by today.
3: Thanks for having
0: us.
3: So fun. And hey, anybody wants to come out Sunday, I'll be there collecting food. Come say hello.
0: I love it. All right, we'll do it again next week right here on KLDR.
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1: Malcolm Todd with earrings here on The Musical Leader. It's KLDR. And hey, today at 425, Aaron is playing Love at 425. 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

with Jenny and Dracula here on KLDR as we are officially in 40 minutes of nonstop hits. I have thrown out all of the commercials, and it's nothing but music to bring you some good Friday vibes.

Hillary Duff with Mature on The Music Leader. It's KLDR. And it looks like the nominations are in for this year's Toy Hall of Fame. Now, out of all these toys, only three will be deemed worthy enough to join the rest of them, I guess you could say. So if you want, you can actually vote every day now through September 23rd. And the winners are chosen and will be announced after that. So what are your choices for the Toy Hall of Fame this year? Remember, you can pick three. Bingo! All right. Also, Bop It, Care Bears, Mahjong, Monster High Dolls, Mousetrap, the game, Pokemon cards, Polly Pockets, the slide, like at a playground, the game, Sorry, Tickle Me Elmo, and Yahtzee. I love playing Yahtzee. If I had to pick my three, and this will probably just show my age, I gotta go Yahtzee, Care Bears, and a Bop It. Loved that game when I was growing up.

Dominic Fike. It's Baby Doll here on The Music Leader. And Craigie, we got something to look forward to with the 2032 Olympics. Apparently, the International Olympic Committee just yesterday signed off on the Fitzroy River in Queensland, Australia, as the rowing and canoeing events for the Brisbane Games. However, this river is littered with about 500 saltwater crocodiles. I'm telling you, it's going to be interesting.

It's Taylor Swift with Opalite here on The Music Leader, KLDR. And don't forget, this weekend, Rex on the Rogue happening at the Grants Pass Downs. The race time event for the whole fall race meet is a post time of 1 o'clock. I think they do it about midway through. Always a great time. And don't forget to go and cheer on our Radio Rex. Yeah, he's going to be racing down the dirt track there, our own Alex Power. I am so excited to see him get after this.

0: friend. Just got you like a lover.
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Gracie Abrams, it's Hit the Wall here on The Music Leader, KLDR. And if you're pretty pumped to check out the MTV Video Music Awards that are coming up on September 27th, well, you might be pumped to know that Madonna is set to open them. The show will mark the singer's first live performance at the VMAs in 23 years. She famously last performed with Britney Spears and Christina Aguilera at the 2023 ceremony. But Madonna recently released an album, Confessions 2, and she is going into the event leading with 11 nominations. It's crazy. She's still out there crushing it.

Olivia Dean with Man I Need here on The Music Leader. And if you're thinking, man, I need some caffeine, it's a great day to go hit up Dutch because it's Buck for Kids Day, where $1 of every drink that is purchased in Jackson and Josephine counties will actually go to the Boys and Girls Clubs of the Rogue Valley. So get yourself a little jacked up and have a great coffee.

Benson Boone with Time of My Life here on The Music Leader. It's KLDR, and that's going to wrap up our 40 minutes of nonstop hits. Thanks to Caveman Heating and Air, and we will totally do it again on Monday right here on KLDR.

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It's Martin Garrix and Ed Sheeran with Repeat It here on KLDR. And with that, friends, my time is done. I'm Cassie Callis getting out of the Bi-Mart studio. Ashley is in next. And actually, I'm going to be taking a couple of days off. I'm going to be out of here Monday, Tuesday, Wednesday. Aaron will be waking up with you. So shout out to Aaron for getting up early and pulling the AM shift. I'll be back on Thursday. And yeah, I'm pretty pumped to get a couple of days off. I'll miss you, but I'll see you soon.

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0: back to Friends from Somber on KLDR, the music leader tonight, the Grants Pass Cavemen, who are now ranked 6th in the state, are taking on the Sprigg Olympians tonight. That game is going to be right here on KLDR. Typically, our cavemen appear on our other sister station, KJO, but due to conflicting games between the cavemen and the ducks, we've got to spread the love. So if you are looking for Grants Pass Caveman game tonight, pregame starts at 6:30. And then if you are wanting to listen to the Ducks, they are also back home tonight looking for their second win of the year. The pregame for the Ducks is at 5:30, kickoff at 7:30, that game on KJO. Caveman here, KJO will have the Ducks.
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3: Hey, what's up? 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

if you've recently done some cleaning up, putting a donation pile together, take it over to Hidden Valley High School today because the Goodwill trailer is on site until 3, benefiting the high school band.

0: Animal from Cat's Eye, KLDR, the music leader. You know, some records are just meant to be broken. And it looks like the Conagra brands recently unspooled a Slim Jim, you know, the meat snack. It beat the previous record holder by 116 feet. That's a lot, just as it is. You know what the new one is? 429 feet, 5.4 inches long. It recently broke the record in Nebraska. The Blaze crew, who created the supersized Slim Jim, said they had to take extra precautions to make sure that the snack featured the same recipe and flavor as the standard size snack that you can get at the store. And it was coiled around a massive rolling wire rack, and then it got unspooled to its full length on a line of tables that were assembled in a parking lot. I don't think you can snap into it. It doesn't look snappable, but it does look long.
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0: Gracie Abrams, that's so true on the Music Leader KLDR. I'm really over getting notices about recalls. And I have this one. This is in my freezer. So if it's in mine, it might be in yours. You know the brand's So Delicious? They make very yummy frozen treats. And my favorite flavor is salted caramel cluster. And that is being recalled out of an abundance of caution because it could be contaminated with small stones and other hard objects. I can tell you right now, if I am enjoying some ice cream, I better not be getting a other hard object up in my dessert. What? Sounds horrible. And the fact that they don't even know what it is, it's just other hard objects and small stones. What, like a rock? If you happen to have the So Delicious, which is dairy-free, made with cashew milk, salted caramel cluster with a Best Buy April 3rd, 2028, you can either throw it out, take it back, get your money, and be sad like me.
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2: Are you ready for the hits? Oh, yes, you are. Rigney's taking you to number one this week. Did you hear what happened with Tame Impala? And Tame Impala going through airports, and all of a sudden, something happened with the autograph hounds. It's not good. And wait a minute, Harry Styles and the audience he's now attracting without his feather boa. There's some more D's, Lee's on Taylor Swift. Did you see what happened with Olivia Rodrigo? We did, and you will. All the hits in one place. Rigney's taking it to number one this week.

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0: Aquaman. 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This Sunday, the fourth annual Rex on the Rogue takes place at Grants Pass Downs. This is during their fall meet schedule. Meet starts at 1. I'm not sure what time all the dinosaurs will be gracing the track. Our very own Alex will be running. If you have watched our KLDR Facebook, you know that he is putting in work. He is doing calisthenics. He's running around the parking lot. He has been training, gearing up for this event. In fact, we are raising money and food for the Josephine County Food Bank. 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

0: Bruno Mars, Risk It All, KLDR, the music leader. Wishing Amber Watson a very happy 38th birthday today. We are also celebrating Liz Johnson and Marshall Lentz, 43, and our birthday winner this month, Adam Thatcher. Happy birthday to my handsome husband. Hope you have the best day ever. We love you so much from your wife and your three beautiful kiddos, Zayden, Zoe, and Zyla. I love their names. In the celebrity world, we've got Jada Pinkett Smith, who is 55. Jason Sudeikis, 51. Absolutely hilarious. James Marsden is 53. Still a heartthrob. Billy Eichner is 48. Exhibit is 52. He has been in the media quite a bit recently, more so for his cat, which is fantastic. Patrick Schwarzenegger is 33. Aisha Tyler, 56. You probably see her on Whose Line Is It Anyway? I remember her as Charlie on Friends. Holly Robinson Pete is 62 from one of those coveted shows of the 90s that people don't really remember, Hanging with Mr. Cooper. Jackson Robert Scott is 18. Ben Carson is 75 today. You got a birthday coming up? You want us to help you celebrate? Show you a little love? Let us know. KLDR.com.
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98.3 KLDR, that is Noah Kahn and Orbiter. Noah and his Folk and Fairways event just raised $3 million for the Busy Head Project, which goes towards mental health resources. From Zara Larson, this is Midnight Sun on KLDR, the music leader.

0: Justin Bieber and Daisies on 98.3 KLDR, the music leader. This weekend, the 15th annual Southern Oregon Historical Society is having the Hanley Farm Scarecrow and Harvest Festival. This is going on tomorrow and Sunday, both days from 10 a.m. until 4 p.m. That's at 1053 Hanley Road in Central Point. I drive by this regularly, and I just think it's really cool what they do and the fact that they've been doing it for as long as they have. 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
1: 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Coming up, got some sad news about the passing of this composer. Also, which TV home is on the market after a price cut, and what two candy brands are teaming up for a makeup collaboration. All that and more in the Back in the Day Cafe.
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98.3 KLDR, the music leader. You're in the Back in the Day Cafe. Little umbrella from Rihanna. There's a booking photo of a Minnesota woman that has gone viral due to her striking resemblance to Jennifer Lopez. She's 35 years old, was arrested following an alleged shoplifting incident. I had to click on the Google search. It is uncanny how much she looks like J-Lo. Wild. You're in the Back in the Day Cafe on KLDR with Ashley in the Bi-Mart Studio. It's waiting for tonight on The Music Leader.

one and only Duncan Sheik has passed away. 56 years old. He died of heart failure, leading to cardiac arrest yesterday. He has been in the musical theater for quite some time, obviously releasing music as a solo artist forever. Became very well known for that 90s hit Barely Breathing and found a second career as a Broadway composer. In fact, he wrote along with a guy by the name of Stephen Stephen Sater. They wrote the score for the smash Broadway hit Spring Awakening. His mom confirmed his passing was heart failure, leading to cardiac arrest yesterday. Quite a talented man. If you kind of go down and see the things that he has

0: worked on over the years. He is a father, a husband, a son, a brother, and a friend, and will be remembered for his sensitivity, wit, intelligence, and depth of spirit he brought to those who knew and loved him.
1: Caveman football is coming to

0: Than a son, a brother, and a friend, and will be remembered for his sensitivity, wit, intelligence, and depth of spirit he brought to those who knew and loved him.
1: Caveman Football is coming to the Leader, KLDR, this Friday night for this game only while the Ducks play on our sister station, KAJO. It's a great game for the 2-1 Caveman hosting the 1-1 Sprague Olympians, brought to you by Grants Pass Toyota and Grants Pass Automotive to make sure the Caveman fans did not miss a single exciting play. Grants Pass is ranked 7th in the state and looks to improve that standing for a great postseason slot. KLDR is hosting the Caveman Football this Friday night, 6:30 pregame for our 7 o'clock kickoff. Go Blue!
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1: Will Smith on KLDR, the music leader, Fresh Prince of Bel-Air. In fact, the iconic mansion from Fresh Prince has returned to the market after a $7 million price cut. It's listed in L.A. and has been owned by the same family for about 50 years. They put it on the market in January, and then it got taken off in July, and now it is returned for $23 million. Whew! Despite the fact that it's got the famous Bel Air location from the NBC sitcom, it is a home from the 1930s, and it's actually located in Brentwood. It's got six bedrooms, has a pool, garden, gazebo, other iconic features that you can see from like the opening credits of Fresh Prince of Bel-Air, the TV show. It's beautiful. I will tell you that the inside looks nothing like it does on TV, but that's kind of normal. Most shows don't unless they've remodeled. Like the Brady Bunch house has been remodeled. I know they're working on doing the Home Alone house, turning that into a museum as well. I don't know anybody that's got millions and millions of dollars, but it is beautiful.
2: Surprise.

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MKTO with Classic on the music leader KLDR. These two candy brands have teamed up with a cosmetic brand to put together a little trick-or-treat collection. Kind of creative. And sounds delicious, even though it's for your face. More details next.

0: No Doubt on KLDR, the music leader. 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Fans flooded the comments section. 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I'm sure kids will be very excited about it.
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0: Elizabeth Taylor from Taylor Swift on the music leader KLDR. Merriam-Webster announced that they are adding 1,400 new words and definitions to their dictionary. Internet slang, dating terminology, artificial intelligence terminology, and even some new food making the cut. Next time you are playing Scrabble, some of these words could be used. One of the buzziest additions, glow up, which is like your dramatic enhancement specifically for someone whose physical appearance has changed. We are also seeing looks maxing, which is now a official word. Rickroll has finally made it. Promposal, which I really enjoy seeing those when people get elaborate plans on how to ask their date to the dance. Cake pop is also now a word. Vibe coding and a whole host of others. You can find out more online. They've even added yacht rock as a real word.
1: Are you ready for the hits? Oh, yeah.

0: Yes, you are. Rigney's taking it to number one this week. Did you hear what happened with Tame Impala? And Tame Impala going through airports, and all of a sudden, something happened with the autograph hounds. It's not good. And wait a minute, Harry Styles and the audience he's now attracting without his feather boa. There's some more D's, Lee's on Taylor Swift. Did you see what happened with Olivia Rodrigo? We did, and you will. All the hits in one place. Rigney's taking it to number one this week.
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0: KLDR, the music leader, with a look at the extended forecast, thanks to Grover's Electric and Plumbing, home of do-it-yourself and save. 86 expected for the high this afternoon. Tonight, we are dropping down to 49. Should be clear this evening, which might make for a beautiful sunrise tomorrow morning. And a pretty warm weekend. 88 tomorrow, 91 on Sunday. And even as we get into next week, we're looking at a high near 85. Wild that we are already past the halfway point in September. Sunset tonight at 7:17. Sunrise tomorrow morning at 6:57. The hot spot was 104 in Rio Grande Village, Texas, and the low 24 in Old Station, California. 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
2: Hey, what's up? 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

0: 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We are collecting these all the way through October 16th. You can drop those off here at the KLDR Studios, 888 Rogue River Highway in Grants Pass. You can also drop off at Magic Man and the Boys and Girls Club. We will be distributing everything on October 18th at the Fruitdale Grange. So you've rummaged through your closet recently. You've got kids that have outgrown their previous used costumes. There are other kids in need that would love to have them.
1: 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KLDR is hosting the Caveman football this Friday night, 6:30 pregame for a 7 o'clock kickoff. 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

Stupid song from Olivia Rodrigo on the Music Leader KLDR. I'm going to jump out of the Bi-Mart studio. Aaron is joining you next. Have a fantastic weekend. It's Morgan Wallen with Last.

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1: They say the holy water's watered down, and this town's lost its faith. Our colors will fade.

0: WDR 98.1 Medford. Aaron in the afternoon here in the Bimar studio. Loving the weather out there. Perfect day to have a birthday. Adam Thatcher celebrating today on September 18th. And the message says, happy birthday to my handsome husband. Hope you have the best day ever. We love you so much. Love your wife and our three beautiful kiddos, Zayden, Zoe, and Zyla. Remember, when you have a birthday coming up, make sure you get that birthday shout-out submitted for yourself or for that special someone you love. Get them in the running to win the big prize from Baskin Robbins, Rogue Florist, Papa Murphy's Pizza, and Cowboy Corral.
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1: Malcolm Todd on KLDR. 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

0: 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Aaron, here with you, and love at 425. Oh, yeah, that'll sweeten the deal this afternoon. 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

football right here as the Oregon Ducks have a game on our sister station, the Caveman Game. 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Pregame show starts, 7 o'clock kickoff. Here is Dexter and the Moon Rocks.

0: Sabrina Carpenter, KLDR, the music leader. Aaron in the afternoon here in the Biomart studio, hanging out with you on National Cheeseburger Day. Oh, that sounds good.
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0: Benson Boone, the time of my life, KLDR, the music leader, as we're about ready to enter the final weekend of summer, as fall begins on Tuesday, and those leaves, as I'm looking out the studio window right now, starting to get a little red on some of the branches out there. A beautiful sight to see, that's for sure. And the Hometown Heroes link, KLDR.com, is right there. If you know someone doing really good things in the community, making this a better place to live, tell us about them so we can get the word out here. 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
1: Are you ready for the hits? Oh, yes, you are. Rigney's taking it to number one this week. Did you hear what happened with Tame Impala? And Tame Impala going through airports, and all of a sudden, something happened with the autograph hounds. It's not good. And wait a minute, Harry Styles and the audience he's now attracting without his feather boa. There's some more D's, Lee's on Taylor Swift. Did you see what happened with Olivia Rodrigo? We did, and you will. All the hits in one place. Rick D's taking it to number one this week.
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0: Miles Smith stargazing. Oh yeah, nice and clear. KLDR, the music leader. Aaron here with you. National Cheeseburger Day. 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Today might be the day. 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

It's called Loser. The new one from Tame Impala, KLDR. Love at 425. Your chance to win that Papa Murphy's pizza. It's coming up.

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1: 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Bringing us this 4 o'clock hour. Aaron here with you. Loving the weather we're having out there. Here comes Bruno Mars.
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0: Shibuzi, KLDR, the music leader, Aaron in the afternoon on this very fine-looking Friday from the Weimar studio. New movies out today in theaters include The Wait, Resident Evil, and Shaun the Sheep, the Beast of Mossy Bottom. If you're looking for something new to catch in theaters, there you go. They are now out. And remember, listen tonight right here for that Caveman football game.
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Mature, the newest from Hillary Duff, KLBR Love at 425. Your chance to win that Papa Murphy's pizza of your choice. It is coming up next.

0: running. Black Eyed Peas, KLDR. The time is now. Text me. Let me know what the pizza of the day is at Papa Murphy's, the one Cassie talked about this morning during that 9 a.m. hour. Let me know. Be the first person to text me the pizza of the day, and you'll win the pizza of your choice right now from Papa Murphy's. Text me, the Lifeline, 541-479-9898. Good luck.
1: 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KLDR.

0: Ariana Grande, her latest hit, Pedal, KLDR. Congratulating our love at 425 Papa Murphy's Pizza winner, Halen. Job well done. Nice and quick on the trigger, texting in that pizza of the day that Cassie talked about this morning. Papa's favorite, one of my favorites as well. And you know, you can never go wrong with Papa Murphy's. Always so delicious and so much to choose from there. We'll do it again Monday. Love at 425 here at KLDR. Checking in with the weather. The forecast is looking perfect, I must say. 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They keep the climate just right in your home or in your business. Caveman Heating and Air Conditioning. Clear tonight, low 49. Tomorrow, sunny, 88. Sunday, sunny and warmer, 91. Then Monday, sunny and 85. As we're enjoying these last few days of summer before it officially becomes fall on Tuesday. Yeah, right now it is a perfectly comfortable 85 with all the sun and the blue sky out there. Outside KLDR.
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The countdown to number one coming up Sunday morning. Rick Dees and the weekly top 40, 8 till noon. Oh, yeah, huge hit right here. Olivia Rodrigo, Drop Dead.

0: Kehlani on KLDR, the music leader, Aaron, on this Friday late afternoon with gorgeous weather all weekend long. And remember, you get to hear the Cavemen football game here on KLDR. It's been a while since it's been here on the music leader. And the reason being that the Oregon Ducks have a Friday game. That's going to be on our sister station, 99.7 FM, bumping Cavemen football back over here to KLDR. 6:30 pregame show, 7 o'clock kickoff time. That's tonight, Cavemen football.
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6: Are you ready for the hits? Oh, yes, you are. Rigney's taking it to number one this week. Did you hear what happened with Tame Impala? And Tame Impala going through airports, and all of a sudden, something happened with the autograph hounds. It's not good. And wait a minute, Harry Styles and the audience he's now attracting without his feather boa. There's some more D's, Lee's on Taylor Swift. Did you see what happened with Olivia Rodrigo? We did, and you will. All the hits in one place. Rigney's taking it to number one. This week,
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He's Alex Warren. That's his newest, Emerald Eyes, on the music leader KLDR. Cassie in the morning, giving you chances to win with two truths, one lie, and the Casablanca Coffee and Grill secret sound. The Papa Murphy's Friday.

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